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0: Go ahead.
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0: Dispatcher 692. Six ninety two. That's Greg Radio, sorry.
1: Go
0: ahead. 972, that's overtime 13. 4293 is portable 20. We're going to be on check 549.
1: Copy that, overtime 13 and Mankato 20. Got you loaded in. Good morning.
0: Good morning.
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0: 183.
1: I was going to transfer this call into the 2510 bead, but I see you're in position for it, so I'll give you the info here. Of White Chevy Cruise eastbound Highway 5 at the 13-mile marker. Apparently cut the caller off, almost ran him off the road, and was given hand gestures, and they took off at a high rate of speed.

0: 183 Main Kittle.
1: 183.
0: I'll be traffic with a vehicle matching that description, 212-5 in Norwood.
1: 22.

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0: 392.1.
1: Copy 392.1 at 1923.

Thank you, 2210 cars information on the driving complaint. Plus 190, just coming over the Freeborn County line for a dark purple in color crossover SUV with Wisconsin plates, Boy Charles Yellow 8559, high rate of speed over 90 miles an hour, no follower information, 1924.

0: Roger, Retail.
1: 5, Roger.
0: I'll be traffic with that westbound of the 137.
1: Copy, 1929.
2: I'll be with State Patrol on a traffic stop. Westbound 990 at the 138. 138.
1: Cover.

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1: 3122.
0: Probably stopping at a semi matching that description in Marshall, Highway 23, Highway 59.

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1: 183.
0: I'll be 10-8, because you stopped traffic stop.
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0: We are sending medical to northbound 169, mile marker 57. Call is a possible heart attack. Car is pulled over. It's a white Mitsubishi. We got medical and deputies en route.
1: Oh. 10-4.

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1: 2221st for a medical, possible heart attack, north on 169 at the 57. Deputy and medical is enrolled.
2: Day 4. 684, priority 2, mile marker 157, U.S. Highway 169. Priority 2, mile marker 157 on U.S. Highway 169. They'll be in a white Mitsubishi, northbound lane. 57, possible heart attack. Vehicle is a white Mitsubishi, pulled over on the side of the road. Repairing pager, respondent NC3 for medical. Northbound 169, mile marker 57, possible heart attack. Light Mitsubishi pulled over on the side of the road. Time of page, 1940.
3: That's north of town.
1: Supervising for that medical on 169, my closest is coming from east of Madison Lake, but he's on the way. If you just want to advise if we can cancel.
4: 10-4.
2: Per Nicolet County, it's north of North Mankato. Per North Mankato, it is in the north area.

0: 6 horses, fast approach. This is going to be north of 14.
1: Ten seven TZD. Happy night.
2: Maps, still working on it. It's mile marker 157 on US Highway 169 northbound.

0: This will be for a 34-year-old male. He is completely alert, complaining of chest pain, and his arms and fingers are turning purple and are numb. He's throwing up clear liquid. He's breathing normally. He's not sure if he had a heart attack or a panic attack in the past, if they were unsure of the diagnosis, according to the wife. And he did take some thyroid medications in the past 12 hours in North Mankato PD. He's out with him.
1: Thank you. RET is
2: going to
1: be
2: 1-1. Hi, copy. 1-800 to Montgomery Ambulance. You are needed at 504 Welco Lane for a 79-year-old male that fell. Unknown injuries.
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0: 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The RP is there now. 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
3: Bye.
2: Your trooper can cancel to that medical on Northbound 169 at mile marker 57.
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1: We're just going past 7 Mile, Tori and I, but sounds like Mayo's already on scene.
2: Copy. We'll respond routine for now.
1: 4.
3: 2900, Nick the Fire.
1: Go ahead.
3: Deputy on scene, advise you guys can cancel. Do you want a page sent out?
1: 10-4. R1 and R2, did you guys copy that?
2: R1 copies the cancel. We will stay at the hall.
1: And Isaac, I think, is on scene already, so...

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2: Temper. Nicola County Sheriff's Office, soon. Hit fire. This is a cancel page for the medical northbound Highway 169 at mile marker 57. Again, you can cancel for the medical northbound Highway 169, mile marker 57, page clear, 1955.

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1: You were dispatched 1946. On 1950. On scene, 1952. Cleared the scene, 2005. And your ICR number is 82.
0: Copy, thank you. Have a good night.
1: Have you too.

0: MCHS Mankato from 684.
1: Go ahead.
0: We're en route with a 34-year-old male patient who was driving his vehicle towards St. Peter when he had sudden onset of heavy disc tingling in his arms and legs, some nausea, and he said some pain over on the left side of his chest, similar to two previous episodes in the last week. He was in an ER, was given a full cardiac workup, and was eventually discharged. Currently, he's alert-oriented. Vital signs, blood pressure is 185 over 84. Got a heart rate of 86. He's in a sinus rhythm with no ectopy. We didn't do a 12 lead. Shows no sign of ST elevation or ischemia. Coming up for a further eval, ETA 5.
1: Are his arms and hands purple?
0: Could you repeat that?
1: Are his hands and arms purple?
0: Negative.
1: Ian, Eater Road 29 tonight.

0: 2310 cars for a dog on the highway, eastbound 90th, 0155, black and white, medium-sized dog, walk on the shoulder.
1: 639-10-4.
2: 403-86-160.
0: Sorry.

0: Riverside Ambulance, the MC medical report. The 33-33 old male coming from home. Chief complaint is abdominal pain on the left flank side. Patient was in the ER approximately a couple days ago, was found to have multiple kidney stones. He's thinking he's also got a gallstone going. He did receive 15 milligrams of Toradol and 0.5 of Dilaudid. Patient's pain right now is a 5 out of 10. Do have saline running at 30 drips a minute. Pulse 102, blood pressure 140 over 78. Respiration 14, non-labor, set at 94%. We will see in approximately 6 minutes.
1: We'll be in room 3131.

0: I'm sorry, I do not know the mile marker. It's going to be just over the Minnesota River from Henderson in Le Sueur County. It's going to be on that hill west of 169 before you get to Henderson, before the Minnesota River.
1: Authorize, is it blocking?
0: It's one of my deputies. They were headed to the possible rolling domestic. They were looking for that and came across the broken down semi.

0: Captain Lake.
1: 10-4, I would appreciate it. We've got a huge celebration in Henderson, and it's in Le Sueur County.
0: 10-4.
1: Facility out, 2028.
2: Copy. Grab the fuel and the station one and the shift. Thanks for handling.

0: 22 cars for a stall vehicle not blocking Highway 19, just north of Henderson, just south of the Scott County line, for a stalled semi on the shoulder not blocking. Deputy passed it and route to another call would like it checked on.
1: Specifically, I copy. It's going to be a while. I'm down in Elysium.
0: Temporary, I didn't notify where you're coming from.

0: 2202 yourself?
1: Disregard, please.
0: Copy, disregarding. Semi, they were just double checking to see if we can cancel, and they'll let us know.
1: 10-4.

0: freaking out to see it. So I'm supposed to call.
1: Go ahead.
0: Did you have a preferred tow for this semi on 19 by the 9 Nature Center?
1: The whoever you guys or the driver wanted to call, we would call affordable for a big rig in that area, though.
0: Thank you. We'll be calling affordable.
1: Happy. And so can we cancel then, or did you need us to continue?
0: I'll be calling affordable. If your trooper's coming from a ways away, I'm guessing that affordable will probably beat him.
1: Yeah, 10-4, he's coming from Elysian, so it would be quite a while before he gets there.
0: 10-4, he can cancel.
1: Copy, thank you.
2: You are?
1: They're starting to toll for that semi, and you can 22.
2: 10-4, thank you.

0: Medical 233 East Pleasant Street for 2901, advising 3100, 3124. Needed for a 81-year-old male who had surgery a few weeks ago. Unable to walk now, his feet are swollen, red and hot to the touch. Breathing is okay, is conscious and alert. Requesting no lights and sirens. 233 East Pleasant Street, dispatch clear, 2106.
1: What was the first part of what you said about the patient?
0: Surgery 3 weeks ago. Unable to walk today.
1: Copy. Nora Robert, please.
0: Copy.
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0: configuration update.
1: Got
0: it. You're going to be remaining priority two for an 81-year-old male that has increased fluid on his legs and feet, subsequent weakness, responding normally, breathing normally.
1: 692, copy.

0: 就是。
1: 直观。
0: Please say it's been confirmed to the 233 East Pleasant, politicist at now the residence.
1: Copy, getting fired around the politicist.
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1: Last unit rate identified.
0: 470, Marshall.
1: Go ahead.
0: I see my driver does have a out-of-state 29, non-extraditable. Can you confirm which state that is? I'm guessing South Dakota, but I'm not sure.
1: 10-4.

0: the animal blocking. Give me cell phone 169 at the split, just south of mile marker 71. Occupy 10-5.
1: Copy.

0: PD SR call?
1: This is Nicholas, go ahead.
0: Okay, just wondering if you have somebody close that can help provide lights. Southbound 169, right at the split there, just south of the 71-mile marker. Got a car deer crash that is blocking. My trooper was on the way, but it's now on a traffic stop in Kilkenny, so he'll give it.
1: Super. I can have a deputy have that way.
0: That'd be great. Thank you. We do have CJ's towing en route as well.
1: Super.

0: Betsy. Just advising, I got Nicolette deputy en route to provide light for that blocking card here.
1: 10-4.

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1: Got that.

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1: Go ahead.
0: Update on the car versus deer 169 southbound. There are injuries. We do have a lineup responding. And deputy on scene was wondering if you have issued a crash report.

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1: Go ahead.
0: Good evening. Kimmy Sue was an alert and oriented 81-year-old male, had left knee surgery at Mayo Clinic 3 weeks ago. That left knee is extremely swollen and hot to the touch. The patient has a history of CHF and pneumonia. We're concerned for sepsis and possible pneumonia for patients now. Blood pressure is still at 139 over 73, which is saturation is 18% on room air. We're doing a dual nav at the time. Respiratory rate of 20, inside of 38. AFib control, that one on Eliquis. IV established, 100 micrograms of fentanyl, total pain control, 250 in fluids. Do you have any questions?
2: We got 1-1-692-4. Thank you.

0: continue left.
1: You wouldn't by chance have anybody near the seal with the Coney line, unfortunately.
2: Mayo 672, correct admit patient care report.
0: One.
3: Copy, patient one.
2: Girl male, 36 male, coming for a direct admit from Fairmont EG. Patient's initials are going to be SH. Resting comfortably, vitally stable on 10 liters, oxygen mask, pulse of 67, blood pressure 129 over 81, 129 over 81, respirations of about 16, and ETA is looking about 8 to 10 minutes. Any questions?
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2: Copy, 72 clear.

0: Just verifying if you have a trooper for sure on the way over to that Lake Crystal disabled. It's on the side of the roadway, that RV or that bus at State Highway 60 and 523rd Avenue. SC50 is en route. He's just south of Kasota. Russell's out with it. He believes it's going to be a traffic hazard. He thinks it's unoccupied, but it is full of some property.
1: Doesn't think it's occupied?
0: Correct. I believe he said it's unoccupied, but it's full of property, and he does believe it's going to be a traffic hazard.
1: 10-4, all at 15, thank you.
0: Happy.

Pedro. Glenn. The deputy on scene did say it was a school bus that's been gutted and there's a bunch of stuff in it. Copy, is it a regular size school bus or a short one?

0: تظهر عليا. عزيزتي
1: go ahead.
0: Update on this bus. Sounds like it's a regular size bus. It is not occupied, but it is a hazard. I'll get a tow started.
1: 10-4.
0: And Mankato 2220 for his informational and a driving complaint. Westland's 14 at the 132. Vehicle's now northbound on 169, a tan Toyota Camry, over center and fog. Information at 2236.

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1: Go ahead.
0: It sounds like Affordable was going to be quite a while. They were on another call, so I do have Maloney's en route. They should be there much faster.
1: 10-4.

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1: Over. Split County State Patrol is our call. Regarding the driving complaint that was northbound Highway 169, mile marker 57 for a South Dakota plate Toyota Camry, I had an officer out of town and observed no conduct.
0: Sounds good, thank you.

0: Marshall, 2350 cars per drum complaint, westbound Highway 19 from about the 50 mile marker heading towards Marshall. It's going to be a dark gray Chevy pickup, possible plate of Henry David Charles, 990, report of crossing center fog, randomly braking, varying speeds. And westbound Highway 19 from about the 50 information, 2256.
1: I'm 22, 10-4, Highway 23, 360th Street.

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0: I'm behind that vehicle driving complaint 19 just coming up to 23. Turn left.
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0: Stop that vehicle on 4th Street. 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
0: Negative 5, stay to give me associated traffic stop, please. I'll be clear.
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0: 22-30 Carriage Group, Central 1050, possible hit and run. Westbound 14 at North Highland Avenue, looking for a white Dodge Ram. Apparently went over the roundabout, hit a couple signs, unknown which direction it went to.
1: Six, seven, eight.

0: 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Be with Robert King Edward 410, be on 22 at County Road 156 in Blue Earth County.
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0: Medical, Colonial Square Apartments, 300 Ramsey Street, apartment number 401, 42901, and advising 3124. Has Cecilia calling in stating that she is dehydrated. At Colonial Square, apartment number 401 for Medical Justice Center, clear at 36 minutes.
1: Norway, please.

0: 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Priority 2, Colonial Square Apartments, 300 Ramsey Street, 300 Ramsey Street in Mankato, unit 401 for a dehydrated female wanting transport.
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0: Fire ambulance, Keister Fire ambulance, you're wanted 600th Avenue and 30th Street for a motorcycle accident. Male party just passed out, is under the motorcycle, believes he's breathing. Keister Fire ambulance, you're wanted for a motorcycle accident, 600th Avenue, 6th and 30th Street. Male party is breathing, is not conscious. You can use FA7, timeout, 55 minutes.
1: Third eight.

0: 1508.
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0: 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I'll be driving.

0: Deferral, Connie, SR, say deferral. Deferral, Connie, SR. Can I get the address for this injury crash near Kirsten?
1: Avenue and 30th Street.
0: 10-4, I've got a trooper in route from Blue Earth. 10-4.

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1: MC Chess, thank you. From 691 Peach Care Report.

0: go ahead. Jordan Route, two facilities, a 76, 76-year-old female coming from home, states that she has been severely dehydrated for the past few days. She is also experiencing some left leg, left foot, headache, and tailbone pain today, with the onset of past couple of days as well. States that she's been vomiting and having diarrhea profusely. She is also dizzy. Slightly stable heart rate of 50, blood pressure 135 over 61, SpO2 at 98, our ETA is approximately 5 minutes. Any questions?
1: No questions. See you room 10, 10, Huntsie, that's clear.
0: Copy 10, thank you.

0: 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Zero zero zero zero one seven eight six three five zero zero.
1: All right.

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car is intentional in a driving complaint westbound 60 from St. James for a white sedan over center and fog almost hit a guardrail. Intentional at 134.

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0: We get the Gene Martin photographs. Who are you going to be using for a film?
1: One 38 dispatch, do you want to call TJD or someone? 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

0: 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She is breathing normal. 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

0: one patient update.
1: Going priority 4044, 44 year old male, conscious, breathing, has fallen, is now semi conscious, fell from ground level, also is due to fainting, some bleeding, not serious. He is not responding normally. The injury was to the head with no difficulty breathing, and he's still on the ground. 41.
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0: Kilkenny Rescue, you're needed at the intersection of Highway 13 and Kilkenny Road for a vehicle off the roadway. No injuries. Kilkenny Rescue, you're needed at the intersection of Highway 13 and Kilkenny Road for a vehicle off the roadway. No injuries.

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1: Go ahead.
0: Hannah, you're just pulling into Legion. I've got Lisa on the line here. They're hoping you can divert to just south of Kilkenny. I'm making an event for a VOR.
1: Denver, I'll head that way.
0: Copy, thank you. Lewis County has fire and deputy in arousal.
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0: 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Okay.

0: 902 Montgomery Ambulance. You're needed for a vehicle off the roadway, unknown injuries, Highway 13 at the intersection of Kilkenny Road.
1: Getaway 692, please report.
2: Go ahead.
1: Good morning. We're going to be 2 centimeters after transporting alert. Phyllis Libby, a 21-year-old female from downtown, was involved in a little altercation, pushed straight or backwards by a friend, hit the back of her head. Was unconscious, according to bystanders, for about 2 minutes. PBT is 0.20. We're not seeing any hematomas in the back of the head. Pupils are equal and active, bilateral. Blood sugar initial was 68 to oral glucose. Recheck on blood sugar 72. Blood pressure stable 108 over 74. O2 saturation 97% on room air. Sinus rhythm of 88. Respiratory rate of 16 and non-labor. IV established. The difference of IV fluids at this time. Agency called precautionary. Do you have any questions?
2: No questions. We'll see you in room 1919.
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0: Copy. We're acknowledging Paige. 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
1: Male patient left the roadway at about 60 miles an hour, complaining of back pain. BP 166, over 80, pulse of 109, O2 97. He is diabetic, so I'm working on blood sugar now. Copy.

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1: Can you alert MCHS-19 over priority patient? We patient is over 900 times or is unable to squeeze either hands, decrease sensation in the legs. We have emergency call. We're getting him back for it right now. Head strike.
0: Copy. I will alert Mankato.

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1: 692, another option. I have an Albert Lee crew that's just clearing Mankato. Do you want me to have them handle this?

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0: Police route 3972, 2291 is on the crew now for 692. I did hear Albert Lee say they have a 20 minutes. We're available if they want to handle it.
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0: 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Sounds like a
1: 330 up and high.
2: Go ahead. Clear for me is a 43-year-old male who experienced a fall and a head strike today. He has had alcohol today, no thinners. He is alert and oriented, times four, slow to respond, a little bit of slurred speech. He was acting normal prior to the fall. He has had some TSP consumption as well tonight. He is complaining of some neck and lower back pain along with some decreased sensation in the right side. He is unable to sleep my hands, but that he can feel our touch. Vitalizer at 135 for a heart rate, 92 over 62 for a blood pressure. We tried four times for an IV. We're still trying to look. 99 on room air, 26 respirations. We're about 5 minutes out. Any questions?

0: 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That's Van Kittle.
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0: Can you just say it's on the mail party in the event?
1: Have you?

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0: Fire's gonna remain on scene for 5 lights for the tow. I'm gonna be in there to the hospital for a search warrant.
1: I copy, 341.

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0: 100 Kill County Rescue. 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

0: 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Emphasis just Mankato. 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
1: Ever. Do you need ambulance?
0: I don't believe so. I think he just rolled into the ditch and passed out.
1: Tower.
0: 45 when ready.
1: Go ahead.
0: P. Tom. 000. 038. 621. 500. And he is denying medical. Doesn't need an ambulance.
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0: Get away on 692, Region 4. Yeah, good morning. I'm going to let you know we're about 8 minutes out. We're transporting an alert, a little agitated, believe 40-year-old male. Had a blood draw at North Bend Kittle PD, passed out. Blood sugar is 302 at the moment. He is talking to us. Very upset on scene. Not in restraints, no sedation at this time. My partner's talking to him. Security would be a good thing. We'll see you at about 8. Do you have any questions?
1: Yeah, room 28, 28.
0: 6924. Thanks.

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0: Do you have an officer that would be able to run up to MCHS and assist another officer with a patient that's getting a little bit unruly?
1: Copy, are they in a certain emergency room?
0: Stand by, I'll get that.
1: Copy.

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1: Go ahead.
0: We're going to be clear off that search and rescue call, but we are getting called back to the address for a abuse, I guess. One of the kids pushed one of the girls into the truck. If you can send a deputy down, please.
1: Copy.

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1: 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Okay.

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0: Can I get call signs in ICR when you get a sec?
1: Call originated 251. You were dispatched 301 on route 308. On scene 322. Transporting to New Prague 335. Arrived at New Prague 403. En route back to town, 418. The current time is 4:30, and your ICR number is 168.
0: Copy, thank you.
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0: 10-4. 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
1: Neck.
0: 10-4.

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0: In service, can we get some time, please?
1: 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On scene, 3 o'clock. Clear scene, 434. And your ICR number is 2424.
0: Thank you. 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
0: 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Good morning.
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1: Didn't you transfer that last one? LC dialed me direct.
0: Yeah, I think he dialed you direct. I haven't took no phone calls.
1: Telephone.

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Northbound Highway 4 from Tremont. You know, a smaller black Ford Edge with Wisconsin plates at a high rate of speed and ran a stop sign in town. Northbound Highway 4 from Alpha's 27 at 616.

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2: Almost 9 via red Chevy Trailblazer at a high rate of speed. Eastbound and crossing center and fog.
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0: 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She is slightly stable, a little tacky. 109, blood pressure 133 over 95, oxygen in her mirrors at 98, and we'll see in a couple.
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2: Female. Sounds like about a week of ongoing abdominal pain with associated nausea and vomiting. Patient currently rates her pain about 9 out of 10. Is vitally stable for us. 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Sinus tach on the monitor at 103. Respirators are about 20 non-labored. I have been down to Mankato approximately about, I believe, 2 times prior to this. We're about 8 minutes out. Do you have any questions?
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2: We are roughly 5 minutes out with an 81-year-old male. Chief complaint is going to be fall. Patient did slide out of bed, though. Fall was from approximate standing height. Patient is not on blood thinners. No obvious signs of injury at this time. Patient is denying pain. He's alert and oriented. Last blood pressure is 175 over 70. Pulse is in the 80s. SpO2 is 97% on room air. Once again, he's alert and oriented, denying pain. Any further questions?

0: Mankato ER 2682, also advising patient's wife is requesting him to be evaluated. He's a Medicare patient.
1: Marshall 2340 cars, cars and area factor information on driving complaints. Now northbound on Highway 4 from Highway 212. VNA Silver Sedan, Sam King Zebra 579 crossing Saturn Fog, possibly a Ford Focus. Lessing northbound on Highway 4 from Highway 212 to 742.
2: 55110 for Highway 212, 448th Street, currently at a traffic stop.
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0: 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Tony?
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0: Do that. We're going to start. Do you want to page Brewers, Fire, Winnebago, and Minnesota Lake? 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
0: Yes, the structure fire and then Brewers fire will need the aerial.
1: Never. You want me to add you guys into?
0: 10-4. Thank you. I'm going to switch over to FA-10.
1: Taylor.
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1: We're en route with a patient, initials JF. A patient is on a vent. Looks like Mankato ICU room 4802.
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0: 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Thinks he has pneumonia, trouble breathing, coughing, headache. O2 is low, but he is alert and talking. Again, 100 Dublin Road, New Perspective, room 3329 for 2902 and 3100. 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

0: Golden Gate, 2240 Paris, first stall blocking, southbound Highway 15, be at North High Drive, just south of the roundabout.
1: Copy them. I want to stop here.
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Medical, Laurel's Peak, 700 James Avenue, apartment 425, 42901, and 3158. 66-year-old female fell at 6:30 this morning. She hit her right knee. She's conscious and breathing okay. There is interest on site. Laurel's Peak, apartment 425, clear at 8:43. Copy.

681 Priority 2, Floral Peak, 100 James Avenue, room 425. Again, Priority 2, Floral Peak, room 425. 6-year-old female with a fall and hit her knee.

0: 250 Ford IC. 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
0: We're en route with a 92-year-old male coming from Independent Living at New Perspective. Patient has been having respiratory coughing issues since a week ago. Not normally on oxygen, wears it at night. No history of respiratory. Have him on a Duoneb. Oxygen saturation is 98% with that going at this moment. Heart rate 69. Last blood pressure 130 over 75. ETA 2 minutes.
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1: You entered Ramsey Street, Colonial Square Apartments, apartment 322, for a 39-year-old male, really cold. Caller doesn't believe he's breathing and he's blue. Says there's no drug. Says she knows of that he has taken. Again, 300 Ramsey Street, Colonial Square Apartments, apartment 322, 2901 and 3158. Dispatch clear, 908.
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0: 6-8-2, dispatch off Great Priority 1. You'll be 4 out 4, 8, 39, 39-year-old male who's not conscious, not breathing, repositioning for cardiac arrest instructions. More information, he looks like he was sick yesterday, slept in the bed, and then now he's blue and cold. Priority 1.
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0: MCHS Mankato, 681, patient care report. OB and route with a 66 at a 66-year-old female complaining of right knee pain after a fall this morning. But no loss of consciousness. Patient did not hit head. Patient is alert oriented. Vital signs are stable. Do you have any questions?
1: Yes, MCHS is there.

0: Let's see, I go.
1: Just to let you know, we have a disabled vehicle, Highway 14, your mile or between mile marker 148 and 149, south of Janesville. I've got a deputy headed over there to check it out. Eastbound lane, it's white in color, possibly an Oldsmobile sedan.
0: Sorry, we're just confirming blocking. Do you want my trooper to continue from North Mankato?
1: I believe a deputy should be able to handle it. It appears to have pulled over, lost a tire.
0: I copy. Thank you, 917. Just advise if you need anything further.
1: Copy.
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1: I don't have my cell phone, but... Chris,

Nicola County Sheriff's Office to St. Peter Fire needed to respond to a garbage disposal that was smoking. 1005 South Washington Avenue, apartment 143. There are no flames. Respond on NC3 again for a garbage disposal that is smoking. No flames. They did turn off the power. 1005 South Washington Avenue, apartment 143. Nicola County, clear 10 o'clock.

0: going to get out 22-30 cars in the area. Information on a driving complaint. Eastbound Highway 19, pulled into the city of Winthrop now. Unknown which street. Described as a white box truck. Yellow Charles Henry, 27889. Crossing Center Fog. Almost had another vehicle. It was eastbound on 19, turned into Winthrop at 10-01.
1: Whatever, copy.

0: 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Which department was it again?
1: Department 143-143.
0: Number for him.
1: Eight five five eight seven nine one.
0: That's I'm on team name contact.

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0: 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PD is requesting you back at Colonial Square to help with the lift. Did you want me to repage?
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0: 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Deceased. Highway 7, right south side of Watson.
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Where would you like me? Okay.

2240 cars in there. I'm going call information on a driving complaint. Southbound Highway 22, correction. Okay, southbound Highway 22 from outpost 111, roughly. I'll be on a silver Impala, plate given George Frank King 130, crossing center in fog. Southbound Highway 22, entering Glencoe, information at 1042.

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1: 10-4.

0: 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Yeah, Nicollet 9th. Two vehicle crash. Car versus motorcycle. Motorcyclist is up, complaining of arm pain. Blue Earth Fire and Ambulance. Yeah, 9th and Nicollet. Car versus motorcycle. Motorcyclist is up, complaining of arm pain. Use FA7, Tama Page, 1104.
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1: Over. Single vehicle 1050, heavy 212 miles 19. 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
0: It is 10 o'clock.
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0: Mankato Cruz, got a priority 4-2, Owatonna to United Hospital. It's going to be an ALS transfer. Owatonna going to United Hospital in St. Paul. All crews to acknowledge. 681.
1: Four. 84.
0: All crews are acknowledged. 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
1: Driving complaint northeast on Highway 19 from Outpost 53 heading into Vesta. Described as a black Nissan passenger car, 2 Boy George 089. Almost off the roadway, crossing center in fog. Northeast on 19 from Milepost 53 at 11:30.
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3: 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Is North Bank, Cato open then?
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Rochester 2120 cars. Information on a driving complaint. Northbound Highway 52. Mile marker 26. It's an older car on and off the shoulder, varying in speeds 40 to 75 miles an hour. It's got a personalized plate, Haunt U. And no follower.

0: 2320 cars present there. Information on driving complaint. Eastbound 90 from milepost 46. Looking for a black Jeep and a black SUV. Both staying in the left lane, not moving over at a highway speed. Eastbound 90 from milepost 46. Information at 1235.
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1: 10-4.

Marshal 12360, Christ Carson, area clear. City information on a driving complaint eastbound Highway 7 from mile post 88. Described as a Burgundy older model Chevy pickup truck crossing center in fog. Plate given Henry, partial plate Henry 031. Eastbound Highway 7 from mile post 88 at 1300.

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1: 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Afternoon, 1353.
2: UTI for about a week now. Ran out of medications, not going to get any good scene for it. Patients are oriented. Vital signs are stable. Do you have any questions?

0: 6, Billy Phone Kilo. Clear.
1: Right.
0: It's a Taurus 62C, in Charles. Serial number Adam Charles David 768673.
1: Over.
0: It's a 9mm.

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2: You're needed at Keister, 213 West North Street. Mother and 14-year-old daughter, domestic, both have laid hands on each other.
1: Simple.
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0: 10-4.

0: Is this ongoing, or have they been separated or anything?
1: When mom called, they were not actively fighting. When she called, asked they're separated, she says that she's going to wait by the door so that the daughter can leave. And separate, but I don't know how far that'll go.

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1: And I do have a deputy out with them, and just advise they are 10-2.
0: Sounds right. That works. 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

0: 34. 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

0: 22 20 Christopher Bree in the roadway. Eastbound Highway 14 near 610th Avenue for a rug or carpet in the left lane.
1: 248,
0: 1424.

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1: Copy and route. Update 27, 27-year-old female, cut foot on glass and is bleeding, is lightheaded. 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
1: 683 from 681, we're leaving the hospital on our way there.

0: 220 Marshall, I copy.
1: Over. New Mexico Library.
2: Yes.
1: USB 634 status.
0: 4044. Spacer 20. Can you run my VIN in all 50, please?
1: Over.

0: 15.
1: I do.
0: Could you go to your PD, the BML party, going to meet you there? He says he was assaulted at Marketplace. He was attempting to drive home, and now they're following him, so he's just going to head to the PD and meet you there. He should be in a older classic car.
2: 10-4.

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1: Tower.
0: We're coming in with a 27-year-old female who's got about an inch laceration on her left heel from kicking a glass table. The bleeding's controlled right now and bandaged. Right now, for vitals, we've got a heart rate of 102. Yeah. Blood pressure is 143 over 111, and SpO2 is 97% on room air. 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
0: Can you send me a booking photo or a DL photo of the 29? Just want to see if it is the male passenger here.

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0: Put me out at the Wells Motel on a follow-up to this.
1: Tower.

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Need in Freeborn County, 61726 170th Street. In Freeborn County, 61726 170th Street. 79-year-old female has had stroke history in the past, is now in out of consciousness. Keys 3 Ambulance, yes, 61726 170th Street, Freeborn County. 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

officers, first responders, Texas officers, first responders, unit 61726, 170th Street, Fremont County. 61726, 170th Street, Fremont County. 79-year-old female, history of strokes, is now out of consciousness. 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

0: 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Go ahead. Does Freeborn County have the OPs closed, or should I head that way too?
1: They didn't say. You can go if you want. 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
0: 10-4, you can show me now.
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1: You're good, thank you.

0: You know, I closed out that Fargo run season, Charles. Cameron became combative and actually assaulted a couple of staff at the ED. So just close that one out. If you wouldn't mind, just do an assault ICR, and I'll take care of that on Monday. If you just want to run it straight through and close it.
1: Copy.
0: Back later on, depending upon how he presents.

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1108. I just assigned you to this, I call the civil / welfare check. Mother's just not answering the father's phone calls. He gave her money to bring the kid to him, and now she's not responding. So he wants a welfare check done. I don't know if that calls for a welfare check or not, but you can decide that.

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Got a steam flight request, steam flight for Hamat. 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

0: only information we have is a possible explosion in a camper. 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
1: There is a protection order on my driver for a Jayana. 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
1: You can 22. 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

0: 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Address is 50112 State Highway 30, the Scott Shouts residence. 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Again, 50112 State Highway 30 at the Scott Shouts residence for a tractor and round baler on fire. Respond on BE5, Justice Center clear at 1646.
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0: 3 dispatch. I got in touch with the female subscriber. She says she's all right, but she's unable to find her husband. I'm trying to give him a call now.
1: We copy. We're on scene. Okay. Dispatcher for K3 was a medical alarm for the wife or the husband?
0: Was by law enforcement, was for the wife here. They would have it associated differently or not with the phone number. Phone.
1: Copy. We're with wife. We'll have a friend.
0: Copy that. Thank you.

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0: I'm going to be at 10-7 CZD, 10-8 regular shift, and I can take that debris call for 116.
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0: 13 by River Run Drive. I have a Mankato sergeant taking care of that. You had somebody in route they can cancel.
1: 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Thank you. 1700.
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1: 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Sean, where do you want me to set up?
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0: 684, responding priority 1 for 89, 89-year-old female, conscious and breathing. No staff reporting she's been out of it today. Barely opens her eyes, and it has a new lean to the left. Some trembling going on, and now unable to stand on her own, which is also new. A patient was unable to complete the stroke assessment. We do not have a last known well. Symptoms occurred sometime overnight and have been worsening. Caller did advise the lean to the left is a little better during the phone call. She is breathing normally, not responding normally. Unknown if she's had a stroke before. Party one.
1: Okay.

0: treatment.
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0: I copy that, 1049. Will be responding from Mankato.
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1: 10-4.
0: That's the wrong BWI. Vehicle accident altitude.
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0: Looks like the county has checked on that male party walking on the highway. I'm in 22.
1: Tampa 1734.

0: 90 from Alpha's 33. You're looking for a blue Nissan Rogue, plate given 6 William George David, 6-7. Inconsistent speeds, crossing the lane lines, eastbound 90 from the 33.
1: Westlake 10-4.

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1: Six
0: 684, go ahead. 684 is going to be in route with an 88-year-old female coming from Monarch Meadows. Complaint of not acting normally. Patient is alert, orientated to self. Last round vitals, heart rate 85, blood pressure 120/61/95 on room air. We're thinking probable UTI. Blood sugar is also elevated around 220s. We got an IV started and doing a gram of Tylenol. We'll be there in a little bit, about 5 minutes. Go with any questions.

0: 15, 15, 15, 15, 15, 15, 15, 15, 15, 15, 15, 15, 15, 15, 15, 15, 15, 15, 15, 15, 15, 15, 15, 15, 15, 15, 15, 15, 15, 15, 15, 15, 15, 15, 15, 15, 15, 15, 15, 15, 15, 15, 15, 15, 15, 15, 15, 15, 15, 15, 15, 15, 15, 15, 15, 15, 15, 15, 15, 15, 15, 15, 15, 15, 15, 15, 15, 15, 15, 15, 15, 15, 15, 15, 15, 15, 15, 15, 15, 15, 15, 15, 15, 15, 15, 15, 15, 15, 15, 15, 15, 15, 15, 15, 15, 15, 15, 15, 15, 15, 15, 15, 15, 15, 15, 15, 15, 15, 15, 15, 15, 15, 15, 15, 15, 15, 15, 15, 15, 15, 15, 15, 15, 15, 15, 15, B626, checking your steps.
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2: 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I believe I just gave time and numbers, but hang on 1 second. Maybe I didn't. I say our number 3737. You were dispatched at 1647. And we do not have an en route time, but we've got you on scene at 1701. 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

0: 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At the pillars 3125 Prairie Rose Drive, outside for 2903 and then 5731-24. They have a resident that fell outside, was feeling weak, and is still on the ground. Male, age approximately 75. He is responding and breathing normally, but he does have fluid on his brain. 3125 Prairie Rose Drive, outside for a fall, Justice Center Clear, 1807.
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0: 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I have something to give you guys.
1: 59, you need to keep that intersection closed until they're off of 99, until we loop back around. I'll let you know when you can open it back up.
0: Yeah, 10-4, I got something to give to you guys when we get this done, so don't take off if you can meet me down there.

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0: 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New Delia 411 with patient information at. Patient as in golf, M as in Mike, 92 year old male. I believe we're a direct admit to 3612. ETA 10 minutes routine. Patient alert, patient is finally stable. We will get full report on the floor.
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Slightly stable heart rate of 107, blood pressure 117/85.

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